The odds were 100 to 1 against me. The world thought the heights were too high.

laugh at Christopher Columbus when he said the world was round. They all laugh when Edison recorded sound. They all laugh at Wilbur and his brother when they said that man could fly. They told Marconi Wireless was a phony.

ask me how do I feel, ask me now that we're cozy and clinging. Well, sir, all I can say is if I were a bell, I'd be ringing. From the moment we kissed goodnight, that's the way I just gotta behave. Boy, if I were a lamp, I'd light. And if I were a banner, I'd wave. Ask me how do I feel, little me, with my quiet upbringing. Well, sir, all I can say is if I were a gate, I'd be swinging. And if I were a watch, I'd start.

My heart won't let my feet do things they should do. You know what? You're lovely. You know what? You're lovely.

Bethlehem. He was born there. There was nothing sacred about that manger in Bethlehem. Jesus could have been born in the best hotel room in the city. It had been left open for him. But he wasn't pushy. He still isn't. He moves only in places we vacate for him. There was room that night only in the stable, so that's where he was born.

Jesus walked with common men. There was nothing common about his words. They upset every comfortable ethic. He upset judicial systems when he said, "Love those that hate you." He upset patterns of religion by declaring that real temples of worship were in the hearts of believers. He refused to discuss laws and rules governing people's actions, but zeroed in on their thoughts and attitudes instead. If Christ had been a philosopher, they could have debated him. If he had been a warrior, they could have fought him. Had he been a religionist, they could have ignored him as an eccentric. But Christ was love, and what do you do with that?

Gethsemane, his agony for Christ. In those dark hours, he cried in desperation, "Father, if it be your will, let this cup pass from me." But it wasn't God's will. And Jesus died alone.

0: 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Instead, he arranged a full burial with grave clothes, a tomb, and even a Roman seal. But after 3 days conquering death, Jesus walked out free, leaving for all to see the stone rolled away and an empty tomb.
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0: 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He who comes to me will never go hungry, and he who believes in me will never be thirsty." 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
2: Psalm 30, verses 4 through 12. Sing the praises of the Lord, you, His faithful people. Praise His holy name, for His anger lasts only a moment, but His favor lasts a lifetime. Weeping may stay for the night, but rejoicing comes in the morning. When I felt secure, I said, "I will never be shaken." Lord, when you favored me, you made my royal mountain stand firm. But when you hid your face, I was dismayed. To you, Lord, I called. To the Lord, I cried for mercy. What is gained if I am silenced? If I go down to the pit, will the dust praise you? Will it proclaim your faithfulness? Hear, Lord, and be merciful to me. Lord, be my help. You turned my wailing into dancing. You removed my sackcloth and clothed me with joy, that my heart may sing your praises and not be silent. Lord, my God, I will praise you forever. Rhythms of Joy, written by Monica LaRose. A scientific study, which sought to explore how much of people's musical sensitivity is cultural and how much of it is instinctual, played drum rhythms for newborn babies while monitoring their brainwave activity. Occasionally, the researcher would omit a beat from the rhythm. Amazingly, they found the infant's brainwaves spiked right when the note was left out.

0: showing their young minds were already anticipating that beat and reacting to its absence. The study brings to mind the amazing way that God has created us. He's even wired us to embrace the wonderful gift of music and respond to it with joy. And, as the psalmist David writes in Psalm 30, to respond to God's grace with music of our own, songs of praise to His holy name. Yet pain, exhaustion, regret, or grief can sometimes weigh our hearts down and threaten to silence our songs of praise. Experiencing despair, even fearing death, David pleaded with God to deliver, asking, "What is gained if I am silenced? Will the dust praise you?" David did experience God's faithfulness as joy was restored once more, as God turned his wailing into dancing and clothed him with joy. As God heals our hearts and fills them with the rhythms of joy we were born to dance to, we too can testify, "Lord, my God, I will praise you forever." Let's pray. Gracious God, thank you for creating us to experience joy and for breathing hope and new life into our days. When pain or grief threatens to silence our songs of praise, please heal our hearts and restore the rhythms of joy we were born to dance to. Thank you, Father. It's in Jesus' name we pray. Amen.
1: As you go about your day, reflect on these questions. How has music helped you to experience God's grace? How has God turned your mourning into dancing?